both ways, for the wind was contrary. In the fourth watch of the night, Jesus went unto them walking on the sea. And when the disciples saw him walking on the sea, they were troubled, saying, It is a spirit. And they cried out for help. But straightway Jesus spake unto them, saying, Be of good cheer, it is I. Be not afraid. And Peter answered him and said, Lord, if it be thou, bid me come unto thee on the water. And he said, Come. And when Peter was come down out of the ship, he walked on the water to go to Jesus. But when he saw the wind boisterous, he was afraid, and began

about him, he began to sink. And immediately Jesus stretched forth his hand and caught him, and said unto him, O thou of little faith, wherefore didst thou doubt? Being tossed in this life by disappointments and temptations, we are very much the same as this disciple. If we want to walk for Jesus, we must keep our eyes on him and not the pleasures of this world.

0: The Book of Ruth, Chapter 1. Now it came to pass in the days when the judges ruled, that there was a famine in the land. And a certain man of Bethlehem, Judah, went to sojourn in the country of Moab, he and his wife and his two sons. And the name of the man was Elimelech, and the name of his wife Naomi, and the name of his two sons Mahlon and Chilion, Ephrathites of Bethlehem, Judah. And they came into the country of Moab and continued there. And Elimelech, Naomi's husband, died, and she was left and her two sons. And they took them wives of the women of Moab. The name of the one was Orpah, and the name of the other Ruth. And they dwelled there about 10 years. And Mahlon and Chilion died also, both of them. And the woman was left of her two sons and her husband. Then she arose with her daughters-in-law, that she might return from the country of Moab. For she had heard in the country of Moab how that the Lord had visited his people in giving them bread. Wherefore she went forth out of the place where she was, and her two daughters-in-law with her. And they went on the way to return unto the land of Judah. And Naomi said unto her two daughters-in-law,
1: Go, return each to her mother's house. The Lord deal kindly with you, as ye have dealt with the dead and with me. The Lord grant you that ye may find rest, each of you in the house of her husband.
0: Then she kissed them, and they lifted up their voice and wept. And they said unto her,
2: Surely we will return with thee unto thy people.
0: And Naomi said,
1: Turn again, my daughters. Why will ye go with me? Are there yet any more sons in my womb, that they may be your husbands? Turn again, my daughters, go your way, for I am too old to have an husband. If I should say, I have hope, if I should have an husband also tonight, and should also bear sons, would ye tarry for them till they were grown? Would ye stay for them from having husbands? Nay, my daughters, for it grieveth me much for your sakes that the hand of the Lord is gone out against me.
0: And they lifted up their voice and wept again. And Orpah kissed her mother-in-law, but Ruth clave unto her. And she said,
1: Behold, thy sister-in-law is gone back unto her people and unto her gods. Return thou after thy sister-in-law.
0: And Ruth said,
2: Entreat me not to leave thee or to return from following after thee, for whither thou goest, I will go. And where thou lodgest, I will lodge. Thy people shall be my people, and thy God my God. Where thou diest, will I die, and there will I be buried. The Lord do so to me, and more also, if aught but death part thee and me.
0: When she saw that she was steadfastly minded to go with her, then she left speaking unto her. So they two went until they came to Bethlehem. And it came to pass, when they were come to Bethlehem, that all the city was moved about them. And they said,
3: Is this Naomi?
0: And she said unto them,
1: Call me not Naomi, call me Mara, for the Almighty hath dealt very bitterly with me. I went out full, and the Lord hath brought me home again empty. Why then call ye me Naomi, seeing the Lord hath testified against me, and the Almighty hath afflicted me?
0: So Naomi returned, and Ruth the Moabitess, her daughter-in-law, with her, which returned out of the country of Moab. And they came to Bethlehem in the beginning of barley harvest. Chapter 2. And Naomi had a kinsman of her husband's, a mighty man of wealth, of the family of Elimelech, and his name was Boaz. And Ruth the Moabitess said unto Naomi,
2: Let me now go to the field and glean ears of corn after him, in whose sight I shall find grace.
0: And she said unto her,
1: Go, my daughter.
0: And she went and came and gleaned in the field after the reapers. And her hap was to light on a part of the field belonging unto Boaz, who was of the kindred of Elimelech. And behold, Boaz came from Bethlehem and said unto the reapers,
4: The Lord be with you.
0: And they answered him,
5: The Lord bless thee.
0: Then said Boaz unto his servant that was set over the reapers,
4: Whose damsel is this?
0: And the servant that was set over the reapers answered and said,
5: It is the Moabitish damsel that came back with Naomi out of the country of Moab. And she said, I pray you, let me glean and gather after the reapers among the sheaves. So she came, and hath continued even from the morning until now, that she tarried a little in the house.
0: Then said Boaz unto Ruth,
4: Hearest thou not, my daughter? Go not to glean in another field, neither go from hence, but abide here fast by my maidens. Let thine eyes be on the field that they do reap, and go thou after them. Have I not charged the young men that they shall not touch thee? And when thou art athirst, go unto the vessels, and drink of that which the young men have drawn.
0: Then she fell on her face and bowed herself to the ground and said unto him,
2: Why have I found grace in thine eyes, that thou shouldest take knowledge of me, seeing I am a stranger?
0: And Boaz answered and said unto her,
4: It hath fully been showed me all that thou hast done unto thy mother-in-law since the death of thine husband, and how thou hast left thy father and thy mother and the land of thy nativity, and art come unto a people which thou knewest not heretofore. The Lord recompense thy work, and a full reward be given thee of the Lord God of Israel, under whose wings thou art come to trust.
0: Then she said,
2: Let me find favor in thy sight, my Lord, for that thou hast comforted me, and for that thou hast spoken friendly unto thine handmaid, though I be not like unto one of thine handmaidens.
0: And Boaz said unto her,
4: At mealtime come thou hither, and eat of the bread, and dip thy morsel in the vinegar.
0: And she sat beside the reapers, and he reached her parched corn, and she did eat, and was sufficed, and left. And when she was risen up to glean, Boaz commanded his young men, saying,
4: Let her glean even among the sheaves, and reproach her not. And let fall also some of the handfuls of purpose for her, and leave them, that she may glean them, and rebuke her not.
0: So she gleaned in the field until even, and beat out that she had gleaned. And it was about an ephah of barley. And she took it up and went into the city, and her mother-in-law saw what she had gleaned, and she brought forth and gave to her that she had reserved after she was sufficed. And her mother-in-law said unto her,
1: Where hast thou gleaned today, and where wroughtest thou? Blessed be he that did take knowledge of thee.
0: And she showed her mother-in-law with whom she had wrought, and said,
2: The man's name with whom I wrought today is Boaz.
0: And Naomi said unto her daughter-in-law,
1: Blessed be he of the Lord, who hath not left off his kindness to the living and to the dead.
0: And Naomi said unto her,
1: The man is near of kin unto us, one of our next kinsmen.
0: And Ruth the Moabitess said,
2: He said unto me also, Thou shalt keep fast by my young men, until they have ended all my harvest.
0: And Naomi said unto Ruth her daughter-in-law,
1: It is good, my daughter, that thou go out with his maidens, that they meet thee not in any other field.
0: So she kept fast by the maidens of Boaz to glean unto the end of barley harvest and of wheat harvest, and dwelt with her mother-in-law. Chapter 3. Then Naomi her mother-in-law said unto her,
1: My daughter, shall I not seek rest for thee, that it may be well with thee? And now is not Boaz of our kindred, with whose maidens thou wast? Behold, he winnoweth barley tonight in the threshing floor. Wash thyself therefore, and anoint thee, and put thy raiment upon thee, and get thee down to the floor. But make not thyself known unto the man, until he shall have done eating and drinking. And it shall be, when he lieth down, that thou shalt mark the place where he shall lie, and thou shalt go in, and uncover his feet, and lay thee down, and he will tell thee what thou shalt do.
0: And she said unto her,
2: All that thou sayest unto me, I will do.
0: And she went down under the floor and did according to all that her mother-in-law bade her. And when Boaz had eaten and drunk, and his heart was merry, he went to lie down at the end of the heap of corn. And she came softly and uncovered his feet and laid her down. And it came to pass at midnight that the man was afraid and turned himself, and behold, a woman lay at his feet. And he said,
4: Who art thou?
0: And she answered,
2: I am Ruth, thine handmaid. Spread therefore thy skirt over thine handmaid, for thou art a near kinsman.
0: And he said,
4: Blessed be thou of the Lord, my daughter, for thou hast showed more kindness in the latter end than at the beginning, inasmuch as thou followedest not young men, whether poor or rich. And now, my daughter, fear not. I will do to thee all that thou requirest, for all the city of my people doth know that thou art a virtuous woman. And now it is true that I am thy near kinsman, howbeit there is a kinsman nearer than I. Tarry this night, and it shall be in the morning that if he will perform unto thee the part of a kinsman, well, let him do the kinsman's part. But if he will not do the part of a kinsman to thee, then will I do the part of a kinsman to thee. As the Lord liveth, lie down until the morning.
0: And she lay at his feet until the morning, and she rose up before one could know another. And he said,
4: Let it not be known that a woman came into the floor.
0: Also he said,
4: Bring the veil that thou hast upon thee, and hold it.
0: And when she held it, he measured 6 measures of barley, and laid it on her, and she went into the city. And when she came to her mother-in-law, she said,
1: Who art thou, my daughter?
0: And she told her all that the man had done to her, And she said,
2: These 6 measures of barley gave he me, for he said to me, Go not empty unto thy mother-in-law.
0: Then said she,
1: Sit still, my daughter, until thou know how the matter will fall. For the man will not be in rest until he have finished the thing this day.
0: Chapter 4. Then went Boaz up to the gate, and sat him down there. And behold, the kinsman of whom Boaz spake came by, unto whom he said,
3: Ho, such a one, turn aside, sit down here.
0: And he turned aside and sat down. And he took 10 men of the elders of the city, and said,
3: Sit ye down here.
0: And they sat down. And he said unto the kinsman,
3: Naomi, that is come again out of the country of Moab, selleth a parcel of land which was our brother Elimelech's. And I thought to advertise thee, saying, Buy it before the inhabitants and before the elders of my people. If thou wilt redeem it, redeem it. But if thou wilt not redeem it, then tell me, that I may know. For there is none to redeem it beside thee, and I am after thee.
0: And he said,
6: I will redeem it.
0: Then said Boaz,
3: What day thou buyest the field of the hand of Naomi, thou must buy it also of Ruth the Moabitess, the wife of the dead, to raise up the name of the dead upon his inheritance.
0: And the kinsman said,
6: I cannot redeem it for myself, lest I mar mine own inheritance. Redeem thou my right to thyself, for I cannot redeem it.
0: Now this was the manner in former time in Israel concerning redeeming and concerning changing, for to confirm all things. A man plucked off his shoe and gave it to his neighbor, and this was a testimony in Israel. Therefore the kinsman said unto Boaz,
6: Buy it for thee.
0: So he drew off his shoe. And Boaz said unto the elders and unto all the people,
3: Ye are witnesses this day that I have bought all that was Elimelech's, and all that was Kilian's, and Mahlon's, of the hand of Naomi. Moreover, Ruth the Moabitess, the wife of Mahlon, have I purchased to be my wife, to raise up the name of the dead upon his inheritance, that the name of the dead be not cut off from among his brethren, and from the gate of his place ye are witnesses this day.
0: And all the people that were in the gate and the elders said,
7: We are witnesses. The Lord make the woman that is come into thine house like Rachel and like Leah, which two did build the house of Israel. And do thou worthily in Ephratah, and be famous in Bethlehem. And let thy house be like the house of Pharez, whom Tamar bare unto Judah, of the seed which the Lord shall give thee of this young woman.
0: So Boaz took Ruth, and she was his wife. And when he went in unto her, the Lord gave her conception, and she bare a son. And the women said unto Naomi,
8: Blessed be the Lord, which hath not left thee this day without a kinsman, that his name may be famous in Israel, and he shall be unto thee a restorer of thy life, and a nourisher of thine old age, for thy daughter-in-law, which loveth thee, which is better to thee than 7 sons, hath borne him.
0: And Naomi took the child, and laid it in her bosom, and became nurse unto it. And the women her neighbors gave it a name, saying,
8: There is a son born to Naomi.
0: And they called his name Obed. He is the father of Jesse, the father of David. Now these are the generations of Pharez. Pharez begat Hezron, and Hezron begat Ram, and Ram begat Amminadab, and Amminadab begat Nahshon, and Nahshon begat Salmon, and Salmon begat Boaz, and Boaz begat Obed, and Obed begat Jesse, and Jesse begat David.

Yes, indeed, to God be the glory, great things he has done. Because of who you are, I will give you praise. Because of who you are, I will lift my voice and say, Lord, I worship you. Because of who you are. He is Jehovah Jireh. He is Jehovah Nissi. The great God, the God of Abraham, the God of Isaac, and the God of Jacob, the all-sufficient one. And so this morning, I give him thanks to bring us into another day. We didn't have any guarantee to see the light of day, but here we are this morning in the land of the living, not of any good that we have done, but it's only because of God's mercy and grace that extended unto us. We are so privileged, and so I extend greetings this morning to each and everyone, wherever you are at this time, in the mighty name of Jesus. It's indeed a privilege. It's indeed a privilege. And I'm very thankful and very grateful unto God for the extension of his mercy and his grace towards us. Father, in the name of Jesus, I give you thanks this morning. I give you praise this morning. I honor you this morning, Lord, for you are worthy of all praise. You are God all by yourself, Almighty God, the lily of the valley, the bright and morning star, the bishop of our soul, the King of kings and the Lord of lords, the conquering lion of the tribe of Judah. I humble come before you this morning with a penitent heart. Almighty God, forgive us of all our sins and all our trespasses, Lord. Create in us a clean heart and renew a right spirit within us. Lord, cast us not away from your presence. Take not thy Holy Spirit from your servant, God, but restore unto me the joy of thy salvation and uphold me with thy free spirit. Father, I glorify you this morning and I magnify you this morning. Bless your servant in a special way. Remember those that are sick this morning. Remember those that are cast down, those that are homeless and jobless, those that are going through a time of bereavement. Oh God, you're God all by yourself. And so we honor you this morning. Bless your servant in a special way. Remember those at this time, wherever they are listening, Lord. I pray that the word will deposit in their spirit. Have thine own way, O God, as I look to you and I thank you this morning. In Jesus' name, amen and amen. Glory be to God. Yes, indeed, giving God thanks for his manifold blessing towards us. And let me go to the scripture that always, you know, read on this program. Welcome, welcome, welcome to the program. It's Morning Praise, and I am your host, Minister Sutton. I'll be going up with you until 7 a.m. To God be the glory. And it said here, it said here in Psalms 136, oh, give thanks unto the Lord. I'm going to read it timely because sometimes when you are reading and you read a bit fast, those that are listening, they don't gravitate what you are reading, you know, because you're going so fast. It's like something, you know, it does pass fast, so to speak. So I'm going to read timely Psalms 136 in its entirety. It carried 26 verses. And the word of God said, oh, give thanks unto the Lord,
For he is good, for his mercy endureth forever. O give thanks unto the God of gods, for his mercy endureth forever. O give thanks to the Lord of lords, for his mercy endureth forever. To him who alone doeth great wonders, for his mercy endureth forever. To him that by wisdom made the heavens, for his mercy endureth forever. To him that stretched out the earth above the waters, for his mercy endureth forever. To him that made great lights, for his mercy endureth forever. The sun to rule by day, for his mercy endureth forever. The moon and stars to rule by night, for his mercy endureth forever. To him that smote Egypt in their firstborn, for his mercy endureth forever. And brought out Israel from among them, for his mercy endureth forever. With a strong hand and with a stretched out arm, for his mercy endureth forever. To him which divided the Red Sea into parts, for his mercy endureth forever. And made Israel to pass through the midst of it, for his mercy endureth forever. But overthrew Pharaoh and his host in the Red Sea, for his mercy endureth forever. To him which led his people through the wilderness, for his mercy endureth forever. To him which smote great kings, for his mercy endureth forever. And slew famous kings, for his mercy endureth forever. Shion, king of the Amorites, for his mercy endureth forever. And Og, the king of Bashan, for his mercy endureth forever. And gave their land for an heritage, for his mercy endureth forever. Even an heritage unto Israel, his servant, for his mercy endureth forever. Who remembered us in our low estate, for his mercy endureth forever. And had redeemed us from our enemies, for his mercy endureth forever. Who giveth food to all flesh, for his mercy endureth forever. O give thanks unto the God of heaven, for his mercy endureth forever. Such a powerful word there. The mercies of God that extended unto each and every one of us this morning. It doesn't matter the pigmentation of our skin. It doesn't matter where we are from. But when we look at God's mercy that extended unto each and every one of us, we need to give him thanks and to give him praise. Hallelujah. Yes, indeed. So let me take the time out to acknowledge our connecting partners. We have GL365 Network coming out of Houston, Texas. We also have Royal Central Praise SKB Radio coming out of St. Kitts and Nevis. We have Tampa 24/7 Gospel, Tampa, Florida. We have Jammin's Radio coming out of Northern New Jersey. And we have Peninsula Gospel Radio coming out of Palm Bay. We have Live 11 Radio, yes, coming out of Tallahassee, Florida. And we have Caribbean Praise Radio coming out of the U.S. Virgin Island. We have Present Radio coming out of 54 Seward Drive. Kingston 11, Jamaica, West Indies. We also have UFDV Gospel Radio coming out of Maryland. And to God be the glory to all the connecting partners. Yes, indeed. I give God thanks for you. Praise the name of Jesus. And those that are listening from Palm Bay, Florida, those listening from Blackwood, New Jersey, Atlanta, Georgia, Andover, Massachusetts, France, Ireland, St. Kitts, the Cayman Islands, wherever, there are so many folks, wherever you are this morning, I give God thanks for you.
And I pray that God will continue to give you the strength to go on. And those that celebrated birthday today, Saturday, yes, it is Saturday, May, yes, and it's the 23rd day of May, 2026. Happy birthday to you. And those that celebrated birthday yesterday, happy belated birthday. And those that are getting married today, God bless you richly. And those that celebrated wedding anniversary today, I pray that God will continue to bless you and to keep you. And I go back to more music right here on Gospel Expression Radio. Yes, this one, because of who you are. Yes, because of who Jesus is. I praise him. God bless you richly as you locked on to Gospel Expression Radio.

0: Yes, indeed. Yes, indeed. It's not the will of God that any should perish, you know, but that all should come to repentance. So God is still making provision that every man, and when I said man, it's not a gender issue, but every mankind hear the gospel, the good news. Yes, indeed.
1: Where shall I go but to the Lord?
0: Where shall I go but to the Lord?
1: Where shall I go? Oh, where shall
0: GL365 Radio. Yes, indeed. Over there in Houston, Texas, D-Roy, giving God thanks for you, sir. God bless you.
1: Oh, where shall I go?
0: And all the connecting partners. Yes, Lawrence Ross up there in Tampa, Florida. Yes, Stephen Peninsula. Yeah, Palm Bay, Florida. Pastor G over there in the U.S. Virgin Island. God bless you, sir.
1: We'll meet you there.
0: Brother Frank in Maryland.
1: At the
0: DJ Dean, Tallahassee, Florida. Yes, indeed.
1: For every care, kneel at the cross.
0: Andrew Jones over there in Kingston, Jamaica. Yes, indeed. 57 Seward Drive, Kingston 11. Yes, indeed. And Professor, yes, indeed, in Northern New Jersey. God bless you richly. Minister Weeks over there in St. Kitts and Nevis. Giving God thanks one more time on a beautiful Saturday morning, the 23rd day of May 2026.

Yes, indeed, the Lord is my shepherd, I shall not want. He maketh me to lie down in green pasture. What a mighty God we serve, giving God thanks this morning for his manifold blessing wherever you are at this time. Welcome to the program, Morning Praise. And remember, you can join me. You can join me tonight from 11 p.m. to 1 a.m. That's an edition of Gospel Praise. And Sunday night from 11 p.m. to 1 a.m., Moments of Hope. Yes, indeed. And the number to call is 516-462-6949. And remember, the website is www.gospelexpressionradio.com. And remember, there is an app, an Android app. So you have to go on your Android phone. Yes, indeed. Go to your Play Store, type in Gospel Expression Radio. When it pops up, then you can download it and you have it on your phone to travel wherever you go. To God be the glory. Then I'll go back to more music. Then I'll be coming back with a Psalms 51. It's a well-known Psalms, but how many of us take the time out to read it timely and to get the fullness out of it? All right, so I'm going to read it after this song from Michael Reed, Keep on the Fiery Line. Keep it locked on Gospel Expression Radio.

Yes, indeed. Fight, be brave. Fight, be brave. Fight, be brave. Stay on the fiery line. Stay on the Holy Ghost line. Fight and be brave. But we don't fight a physical fight. We fight the good fight of faith. Praise the name of Jesus. Psalms 51. It's, as I said before, it's a very well-known Psalms. But many a time when we read the Psalms, we begin to look at David and say, David is a wicked man. How him for do such a thing like that? A king, king over Israel, and do a thing like that. And so many of us write off David. But we fail to look deep into it and tell ourselves that we also have a Uriah and a Uriah wife in our life. I say that one more time for emphasis. We fail to see the Uriah and the Uriah life, the Uriah and the Uriah wife in our life. I'm talking about spiritual Uriah and spiritual Uriah wife. Many of the time, we commit some sin. Ah, Jesus, I tell you. Most of the time folks don't know about it, but God know. But the thing about David is that him humble himself, humility. When the prophet Nathan came to David and speak a parable, and David said, a man like that should be killed. Nathan said, thou art the man. But what did David do? He didn't rebel. He repent. So the man have a penitent heart. And that is the heart that we should have as people of God. A penitent heart. A heart that will always repent. So I'm going to read it right here. It said here, that Psalms 51. And I'm going to read it in its entirety. It carries 19 verse. Have mercy upon me, O God, according to thy loving kindness, according unto the multitude of thy tender mercies. Blot out my transgressions. Wash me thoroughly from mine iniquity, and cleanse me from my sin. For I acknowledge my transgressions, and my sin is ever before me. Against thee only have I sinned, and done this evil in thy sight, that thou mightest be justified when thou speakest, and be clear when thou judgest. Behold, I was shapen in iniquity, and in sin did my mother conceive me. Behold, thou desirest truth in the inward parts, and in the hidden part thou shalt make me to know wisdom. Purge me with hyssop, and I shall be clean. Wash me, and I shall be whiter than snow. Make me to hear joy and gladness, that the bone which thou hast broken may rejoice. Hide thy face from my sins, and blot out all my iniquity. Create in me a clean heart, O God, and renew a right spirit within me. Cast me not away from thy presence, and take not thy Holy Spirit from me. Restore unto me the joy of thy salvation, and uphold me with thy free spirit. Then will I teach transgressors thy ways,
and sinners shall be converted unto thee. Deliver me from blood guiltiness, O God, thou God of my salvation, and my tongue shall sing aloud of thy righteousness. O Lord, open thou my lips, and my mouth shall show forth thy praise. Oh, hallelujah. For thou desirest not sacrifice, else would I give it. Thou delightest not in burnt offering. The sacrifice of God are a broken spirit, a broken and a contrite heart. O God, thou wilt not despise. Do good in thy good pleasure unto Zion. Build thou the walls of Jerusalem. Then shalt thou be pleased with the sacrifice of righteousness, with burnt offering, an old burnt offering. Then shall they offer bullocks upon thine altar. Yes, indeed. Each and every one of us have sinned somewhere or the other. We don't have to physically do the things that is unrighteous, but at times the thought that come to us and we heed unto it. So we sin in our heart and in our thought. But the Lord knows the heart more than all we even know it. So that is why we must always repent. Yes, indeed. What is sin? What is sin? Or what sin is? What sin is? In dealing with sin, it is important to know what sin is. If asked to define sin, people will come up with many different definitions as to what sin is. Usually, the things that the individual does not like. One of the most common definitions of sin is missing the mark, a failure to live up to an expected standard. The problem with this definition is that it fails to take into account that when the mark is missed, something is it. Another definition of sin is found in 1 John 3 and verse 4. Sin is the transgression of the law. Put simply, according to this verse, sin is anything that is contrary to what the Word of God commands or forbids. This definition, however, does not take into account those things about which the Word of God is silent. The best definition for sin is found in 1 John 5 and verse 17. All unrighteousness is sin. All unrighteousness is sin. So anything that is contrary to the Word of God, which is the righteousness of God, is sin. The Bible said all have sinned and come short of the glory of God. Yes, indeed. This passage of scripture that I read, Psalms 51, verse 17 said, the sacrifice of God are a broken spirit, a broken and a contrite heart. O God, thou wilt not despise.
And it go down to verse 18 and it said, do good in thy good pleasure unto Zion. Build thou the walls of Jerusalem. Then shalt thou be pleased with the sacrifice of righteousness, with burnt offering and all burnt offering. Then shall they offer bullocks upon thine altar. David had found himself in a situation that as a king over Israel, some folks would say, why David do this? Why David do this? David have everything to his disposal, so to speak. This man was a great man in Israel. King, he was king over Israel. This king saw Uriah's wife, and by looking, lust, yes, temptation, and all kind of thing come to him. He heed to temptation, and he do everything, yes, to send Uriah to the battle just to be up with Bathsheba. But I want us to understand that the scripture said, all have sinned and come short of the glory of God. What is the Uriah in our life and the Uriah wife, which is Bathsheba, in our life? Hallelujah. Sometimes we are tempted, and sometimes we lust out of our own lusting. But I want to let us know that the king repent. When Nathan the prophet, God sent Nathan the prophet to David. And you know, in those days, for you to really go and talk to a king in this manner, God have to send you. You can't go by yourself, Will. God have to send you, because the king can have you killed. And not just you alone, but every family member in your circle can be killed. Oh my God. But you know what had happened? King David humbled himself. It said here in verse 1, he began to cry out unto God, because he knew that he did it. He wasn't clean shading it, and he wasn't shoving it under the carpet and said, no man, me not doing me something there, man. He didn't deny it. He acknowledged his transgression. He acknowledged his sin. Say, yes, man, me do it, man. Yes, man, me guilty. So me, I go read Psalms 51 over again, timely, that we can get the full understanding. Yes, indeed. And those that are in France, welcome to the program, Morning Praise and Gospel Expression Radio. I am your host, Minister Sutton. Yes, I'm just getting into the scripture. I read it before, but I'm just going into it back to let us know that all of us have sinned and come short of the glory of God. But there's this great man back in the days of old, King David. He was king over Israel, and temptation had come his way, lust, and he eat to temptation and eat to lust, and it caused a great, when I said a great, it caused a big thing in Israel, because the king had done something that he should not do. But God is a God of mercy. Yes, God is a God of mercy. And the Bible said David, a man after God's own heart. Because what? David have a penitent heart.
Yes, man, I repented, Lord. So it said here, he began to cry out to the Lord. He said, have mercy upon me, O God, according to thy loving kindness, according to the multitude of thy tender mercy, blot out my transgression. Wash me thoroughly from mine iniquity, and cleanse me from my sin. For I, this is personal now, he said, for I, he didn't say that person over there, and that person, and he wasn't pointing finger at anybody, but he said, for I acknowledge my transgressions, and my sin is ever before me. My sin is ever before me. My seat is ever before me. Against thee, thee only have I sinned and done this evil in thy sight, that thou mightest be justified when thou speakest, and be clear when thou judgest. Behold, I was shapen in iniquity, and in sin did my mother conceive me. Behold, thou desirest truth in the inward parts. Yes, man, God desires truth in the inward parts. The inner part of us, truth must be in the inner part of us. And in the hidden part, thou shalt make me to know wisdom. Now, I need a purging. I need a purging. David is asking the Lord to purge him with hyssop. Hyssop is a bitter herb that they take, purging. But it is the word of God that will purge us. The word of God, it purges us and it builds us. In verse 7, purge me with hyssop and I shall be clean. Wash me and I shall be whiter than snow. We need a purging and we need a washing. Not the outward washing. Not the outward purging, but the inward washing and the inward purging. The word of God, it washes us and it purges us and it builds us. It builds us from inside. From inside out, because God work inside out, man work outside in. So man, look at your physical appearance and decide from there. Man judge you from your outward look, but God look at you from the inside. What a mighty God we serve. What a mighty God we serve. So society will write you off by looking at your outward appearance. But God is not like that. Let me read on. In verse 8, make me to hear joy and gladness, that the bones which thou hast broken may rejoice. Verse 9 said, hide thy face from my sins, and blot out all mine iniquities. Verse 10, create in me a clean heart, O God, and renew a right spirit within me. Create in me a clean heart. One of the things that happened to us as the people of God, our heart. We have a heart that is so wicked. But David is asking the Lord to create in me a clean heart. Almighty God, that's what we want. We want a clean heart, not the heart that beat boof, boof, boof, boof, boof.
hallelujah, on our left side. We need the spiritual heart, that heart of God, because the human heart is desperately wicked. The Bible said, guide your heart with all diligence, for out of it come the issue of life. The heart. Oh, mighty God. Thank you, Jesus. It said here, create in me a clean heart. Because you see the heart when we have, it's a messed up heart. It's a dirty heart. It's a heart that produces evil and wicked thought. Oh God, hallelujah. He said, renew, because the spirit that is in me, I need a renewal of the spirit. And not just a spirit, but the right spirit. Create in me a clean heart, O God, and renew a right spirit within me. That spirit that let Uriah go to the battlefront. That spirit that taking Bathsheba and messed around Bathsheba and send Uriah to his death. That's a wrong spirit. So David is asking God to renew a right spirit. And this is not just for David, it is for all of us. This is a situation where David encounter. But when he encountered this situation, he didn't play dead and roll over. And he didn't sit by and having a good time. The man began to repent before a holy God. So David have a heart of repentance, a penitent heart. And that is the heart that we should have as children of God. When we know that we messed up, don't even wait on Nathan to come to us to tell us, because we have a consciousness within us as people of God. When we messed up, we know. So all we have to do is to repent before a holy God. Turn away. David sinned one time? No. David sinned over and over. We are all human. None of us is perfect. The only perfect one is God. For the Bible said, all have sinned and come short of the glory of God. The Bible said, if any man sin, he have an advocate with the Father. So let us not go and do presumptuous sin. But when we sin, repent. Don't turn over and dead. Repent before a holy God. And repentance is not just one time. Repentance is a continuation. Every time that we are going to pray, we have to pray a prayer of repentance. Because even if we search ourselves and find a sin, sin is there. So we have to constantly repent. That is why we have to forgive others of their trespasses. When someone trespasses against you, forgive them. Don't hold harden on them. Alexander the coppersmith had done Paul many wrong. But when Paul looked at the price and the race that he's in, the race that he has to run, Paul said, I forget about the coppersmith. Almighty God. Many of us, we have coppersmith in our life from so long, and we still hold the coppersmith hostage. Let go the coppersmith. I don't know who is your coppersmith. You know. But let go the coppersmith and let go. Let go and let God
and move on. Because as long as you hold up the copper cement, you know what you're doing? You're holding up yourself. And you're automatically shutting yourself out of heaven. Let go the copper cement. Because God had forgiven David of what he has done. The man go with a penitent heart, with an heart of repentance. So we, when we acknowledge our transgression, in verse 3, it said, for I, this is personal now, David said, for I, and that should go for all of us as the people of God, for I acknowledge my transgression and my sin is ever before me. My sin is ever before me. Me acknowledge my transgression. Yes, me did that evil thing. Me did that wicked thing. Yes, yes. But an art of repentance. Glory be to God. It said here in verse 11, cast me not away from thy presence, and take not thy Holy Spirit from me. Oh my God, Lord, don't cast me away from your presence, Lord. And take not your Holy Spirit from me. Because if you take your Holy Spirit from me, I'm going to be as dry as bamboo and become spiritual dead. So take not your Spirit from me. Hallelujah. But him said, restore unto me restoration. This is what we need. Restoration. When we repent of our sin, then come restoration. In verse 12, restore unto me the joy of thy salvation and uphold me with thy free spirit. The joy of the Lord is my strength. Yes, I want my joy back. I have sinned against God. But I go to God with an heart of repentance. And so I repent of my sin. And then the Lord restore me, which is restoration. And then after restoration, there comes the joy. The joy of the Lord is my strength. I get back my joy. I can praise God now. I can lift him up now. Yes, indeed, I am strong now. I was weak, but now I'm strong. So the joy come back, the joy of praise, the joy of worship, the joy of thanksgiving, the joy of looking unto Jesus who restore me. In verse 13, after the restoration now, and the joy come back now, oh God, and the praise and the worship, then will I teach Cinnamon now thy ways. Oh, glory be to God. Then will I teach transgressors, those who transgress the law, those who transgress against the things of God, against the righteousness and the holiness of God. Then will I teach transgressors thy ways, and sinners, Cinnamon, oh glory, shall be converted unto thee. So the restoration will come now. Right? I'm going to witness for God now. Oh, glory be to God, because the joy come back. The joy come back. God had forgive me. So I'm going to teach transgressors thy ways, and sinners shall be converted unto thee. Deliver me from blood guiltiness. Oh God, yes, man. David shed blood, innocent blood, because he have Uriah killed and the battlefield. So he said, deliver me from blood guiltiness, O God, thou God of my salvation, and my tongue shall sing aloud of thy righteousness. Yes, man, I start to talk about the righteousness of God. I start to talk about the love of God. I start to talk about the richness of God. I begin to talk about the righteousness and the holiness of God. Verse 15 said, O Lord, open thou my lips, and my mouth shall show forth thy praise. Oh my God, open my lips,
open my mouth, God, and I gonna praise you. Oh, hallelujah, hallelujah. The righteousness of God. 15 said, O Lord, open thou my lips, and my mouth shall show forth thy praise. 16 said, For thou desirest not sacrifice, else would I give it. Thou delightest not in burnt offering. In this situation, no sacrifice, no pigeon, no killing of pigeon and killing of barbed dove and bullocks. Not yet. Oh, glory be to God. 17 said, The sacrifice now, the sacrifice that I'm going to provide, oh God, the sacrifice of God are a broken spirit and a contrite heart. Oh God, thou will not despise. A broken spirit and a contrite heart. I'm broken in my spirit, oh God, hallelujah, and a contrite heart. That is the sacrifice now that I come now. I've come to present my body now. I don't come with no bullocks back in the days. I don't come with no pigeon and barbed dove and turtle dove. But I present my body now, oh God, as a living sacrifice, holy and acceptable unto God, which is our reasonable service. And it said, do good in thy good pleasure. Do good now in thy good pleasure unto Zion. Build thou the walls of Jerusalem. Build back the righteousness now. Then shalt thou be pleased with the sacrifice of righteousness, with burnt offering, an old burnt offering. Then shall they offer bullocks upon thine altar. So, you see, all of us have sinned, you know. All of us have sinned. And if we go back to the Garden of Eden, where Adam sinned against God, and because of Adam's transgression, every one of us plunge into it, because we're coming from Adam. Yes. We have Adam, the first Adam, DNA. Glory be to God. Because of one man disobedient, sin enter into the human race. And sin kill man. Because sin separate man from God. Hallelujah. But thanks be to God for the second Adam. The second Adam is Jesus Christ, the spirit man from heaven. All can be made alive through the second Adam. The second Adam came that we might have life and have it more abundant. John 3:16, For God so loved the world that he gave his only begotten Son, that whosoever believeth in him should not perish, but have everlasting life. And you go down to verse 17. It says, For God sent not his Son into the world to condemn the world, but the world through him might be saved. So Jesus came to save the world, to save mankind. And when I said the world, I'm not talking about the cosmos. I'm not talking about the mountain, the valley, the river, the stream, the ocean, etc., etc. I'm talking about the people. God came to save the people from their sin. Almighty God, that we can have fellowship with him again. Almighty God, that whosoever believeth in him should not perish, but have everlasting life. I'm giving God thanks this morning, and I pray that your heart have been blessed. Glory be to God. Keep focus on Jesus. Let the word of God be embedded in you. Oh, glory to God. Look unto him who is the author and the finisher of our faith, the only wise God, dominion and power. Glory be to God. So I go to this song quickly. This song is from Sister Pris, Holy Ghost Fire. Yes, indeed. It's 26 minutes after the hour.
of 6 o'clock right here in Hempstead, New York. You are locked on to Gospel Expression Radio, sounding good as radio should, bringing Christ to all nations in care of this station. I am your host, Minister Sutton, and I'll be going up with you until 7 a.m.

Yes, indeed. Happy, very happy. To God be the glory. Great things He has done. God is a good God. And I'm giving God thanks this morning one more time for His manifold blessing towards each and every one of us. Not of any good that any of us have done. No, sir. I don't know about you, but it's not of any good that I have done. It is God's mercy and grace. They say that favor ain't fear, and that is absolutely true. Favor is like taking a candy from a baby and give it to a big man. Hallelujah. That's why we have to be thankful unto God for the things that He has done for us and where He had brought us from. It is 6:40, 20 minutes going up to the hour of 7 o'clock. But I'm going to leave out of studio a bit early. All right. So I just want to say to each and everyone to have a blessed day in the Lord. Focus on Jesus. Let Jesus be your pilot throughout life. He will guide you straight to heaven. But we have to first practice even down here. I was saying to someone the other day that if a child, and this goes for each and every one of us, because practice become perfect, although there are certain things that we will not be perfect in, but we are striving toward perfection, the gospel. We will not be perfect in the gospel. We're striving to perfection, all right? But I was using this metaphor. I said, if a child does not learn to spread his or her bed at home, there will be no way that they go to someone else's home and spread that bed. Yes, you know what? Because that child doesn't learn at home. If the child learns at home to spread his or her bed, when they go to someone else's house, whether it might be grandparents, an uncle, an auntie, a cousin, or whatever you, that child will spread that bed when them get up out of the bed. But if the child doesn't, if it's not embedded in the child will not do it. So likewise, if we don't practice heaven and earth, then when we get to heaven, not all of us, but when some of us get to heaven, then we already practice heaven and earth. So we got to practice to worship God, to praise Him, to give Him thanks, and to love our neighbor as ourselves. And our neighbor is not necessarily the person or persons that live in your community. Hallelujah. It's not only the house that is beside your house or behind your house or across the street from your house. Everyone that you come in contact with in your sphere is your neighbor. Hallelujah. Jesus was telling them a parable about the neighbor, and Him said, "Who is my neighbor?" And the Lord tell them that a man was traveling from Jerusalem to Jericho. And he was pounced upon by robbers and thieves that robbed him and beat him and left him half dead. A Levite was passing, hearing the groaning, and went on the other side. And so many people passed by. And these people are religious folks. But there come a Samaritan, because you know they refer to the Samaritan them as underdog. You understand? A Samaritan was passing and heard the groaning and went to the man rescue, pouring the oil and the wine, put him on his donkey, take him to an inn, paid the innkeeper, and said, "Look here, if it's not enough, when I'm passing back tomorrow, I will give you the rest." So that's how they get the name, the Good Samaritan. Jesus is the Good Samaritan.
You know why? Because I was beaten up. Dead, not even half dead, fully dead. Because sin had beaten us up and killed us. Jesus came and poured in the oil and the wine. What a mighty God, what a loving God. And said, live. Oh, the joy of the Lord is my strength. So I'm giving God thanks this morning for each and everyone. And remember, God bless you richly. God bless you richly. And remember, you can catch me later. Yes, indeed, later, which is 11 p.m. to 1 a.m. with an edition of Gospel Praise. And also tomorrow, which is Sunday, from 11 p.m. to 1 a.m. All right? That is Moment of Hope. And should in case someone want to be a blessing to Gospel Expression Radio, yes, indeed, the Zelle number is 516-462-6949. Yes, you want to be a blessing to Gospel Expression Radio, because you know to send the message across, it costly because, you know, the station, you got to pay for that, and you got to pay for this and that, and pay for that. You got to pay the folks them to stream the station, and, you know, you got to pay for the websites, you know, and all of that. There are so many, you understand? So it's not a matter of fact that one cannot, it's not a paying thing, because one of the things that I tell people, say, look here, the gospel is free. Jesus come and pay the price for Calvary, pay the price at Calvary. So salvation is free. Glory be to God. So what I ask folks to do, I said, whatever laid on your heart to give to the work. Yes, indeed. Whatsoever laid on your heart to give to the work, that is great. That is great. It can help in some way or the other. All right? So the Zelle number is 516-462-6949. I do that one more time for emphasis. 516-462-6949. That is the Zelle number. And should in case you want to get in touch with me, you can use that same number, 516-462-6949. Probably you want to send a shout out to some family member. Or probably, you know, you want a little more clarity on the scripture, etc., etc. But whatever it is, and you can send me a text message. Yes, I am on WhatsApp. All right? So you go to that number. I pop up on WhatsApp, Richard Sutton. Yes, indeed. And then you can text me whatsoever you want to be done, whether you want to send shout out to a family member or what of you, whatever it is. All right, so God bless you. Let me just breathe a word of prayer. Father, in the name of Jesus, I give you thanks, I give you praise, the only wise God, dominion, power, and majesty. Almighty God, I pray, Lord Jesus, that you will sustain those that need sustenance. Oh God, is not your will that any should perish, but that all should come to repentance. And so God, remember that little boy, remember that little girl, remember that woman, remember that man, remember that almighty God, that preacher, remember that pastor, that apostle. Oh great God, in the name of Jesus, those in the prison, those in the hospital, those in the golden age home, and all the connecting partners, Lord, I put them before you. Bless them bountifully, O Lord, and enlarge in their territory. Father, I look unto you. Give you all the glory, the honor, and the praise. In Jesus' name, amen and amen. God bless you richly. And so I leave you with this song from Marlon Anderson, Glad Pilgrim. Yes, indeed, Glad Pilgrim. God bless you richly. Stay tuned to Gospel Expression Radio.

Cross with waves, for the wind was contrary. In the fourth watch of the night, Jesus went unto them walking on the sea. And when the disciples saw him walking on the sea, they were troubled, saying, It is a spirit. And they cried out for help. But straightway Jesus spake unto them, saying, Be of good cheer, it is I. Be not afraid. And Peter answered him and said, Lord, if it be thou, bid me come unto thee on the water. And he said, Come. And when Peter was come down out of the ship, he walked on the water to go to Jesus. But when he saw the wind boisterous, he was afraid. And beginning to sink, he cried, saying, Lord, save me. Peter was doing fine as long as he had his eyes on Jesus. But when he looked away to the rolling waves about him, he began to sink. And immediately Jesus stretched forth his hand and caught him, and said unto him, O thou of little faith, wherefore didst thou doubt? Being tossed in this life by disappointments and temptations, we are very much the same as this disciple. If we want to walk for Jesus, we must keep our eyes on him and not the pleasures of this world.

ways, for the wind was contrary. In the fourth watch of the night, Jesus went unto them walking on the sea. And when the disciples saw him walking on the sea, they were troubled, saying, It is a spirit. And they cried out for help. But straightway Jesus spake unto them, saying, Be of good cheer, it is I. Be not afraid. And Peter answered him and said, Lord, if it be thou, bid me come unto thee on the water. And he said, Come. And when Peter was come down out of the ship, he walked on the water to go to Jesus. But when he saw the wind boisterous, he was afraid,

about him, he began to sink. And immediately Jesus stretched forth his hand and caught him and said unto him, O thou of little faith, wherefore didst thou doubt? Being tossed in this life by disappointments and temptations, we are very much the same as this disciple. If we want to walk for Jesus, we must keep our eyes on him and not the pleasures of this world.

with waves, for the wind was contrary. In the fourth watch of the night, Jesus went unto them walking on the sea. And when the disciples saw him walking on the sea, they were troubled, saying, It is a spirit. And they cried out for help. But straightway Jesus spake unto them, saying, Be of good cheer, it is I. Be not afraid. And Peter answered him and said, Lord, if it be thou, bid me come unto thee on the water. And he said, Come. And when Peter was come down out of the ship, he walked on the water to go to Jesus. But when he saw the wind boisterous, he was afraid. And beginning to sink, he cried, saying, Lord, save me. Peter was doing fine as long as he had his eyes on Jesus. But when he looked away to the rolling waves about him, he began to sink. And immediately Jesus stretched forth his hand and caught him, and said unto him, O thou of little faith, wherefore didst thou doubt? Being tossed in this life by disappointments and temptations, we are very much the same as this disciple. If we want to walk for Jesus, we must keep our eyes on him and not the pleasures of this world.